It's 10 minutes past the hour of 8 o'clock. You're tuned right here to 90.3 WRU Kingston. This is the Boudin Barn Dance. My name is Dan Ferguson right there. Something from the upcoming album from Sierra Cahoon. The album is called I've Missed You All These Years, coming out on Sub Pop Records later this summer. And we heard the tune right there called Pulling Up Roots. Some good stuff from her. Wrapping up a set of music. We got it all going with one from Elizabeth Moen. From an upcoming album from her, a single called Renaissance. Man, she will be at the Solid Sound Festival, the Wilco Solid Sound Festival, next weekend up there in North Adams at Mass Mocha. We went to Kurt Vile after that from his new album called Philadelphia Has Been Good to Me on Verve Records. We heard Zoom 97. He will be at the Green River Festival this weekend up there in Greenfield, Massachusetts. Then Brennan Weddle after that. My daughter tipped me off to this. We heard her covering Kathleen Edwards' 6 o'clock news from her upcoming debut for Anti Records. Lily Seabird after that with a tune called Election Day from her upcoming album called Light Spheres on Their Way. And she is from up in the Vermont area. I don't know if it's Burlington, but somewhere up in Vermont. Then we went to Cinder Well after that from her upcoming album called A Blooming Body. I think it's coming out on Free Dirt Records. We heard Beyond the Pale. And then Sierra Cahoon wrapping things up, Pulling Up Roots from her upcoming release called I've Missed You All These Years. That'll be coming out on Sub Pop Records. That wrapping up that set of music. Bring us into our final hour here tonight on the program. And we are going to move it along. And what do we got queued up here? Well, Mike Buck, he's the drummer for the long-running Austin rock and roll band, the Leroy Brothers. And he is celebrating a birthday this week. And if you go down to Antone's Records down there, I think he still works, is still there. I think he might even own the thing now. But I bought a lot of records off him at that store during when I was my many trips down there. But we're going to let the Leroy Brothers kick it off here, go to their album called Check This Action. This is a tune called Big Time Operator. Let's give a listen.

bowling. At a curve in the road and a little stream, I found out what love's about so long ago.

gap. Grandpa Gus ain't got no lap. He went to heaven in a rocking chair. What a surprise if he ain't the only

And something there from the band Heartless Bastards. God, I think that's going back to about 2010 or so, 11, 12. The album called The Mountain on Fat Possum Records, Out at Sea, the name of the tune. And it wrapping up a set of music. We got it all going with one from the Leroy Brothers, celebration of drummer Mike Buck's birthday this week. We heard them doing Big Time Operator from the album called Check This Action on Rounder Records. Followed that by one from the Blazers. From their round of release called Short Fuse, we heard I'll Be Gone, Gone. Chaz and the Motorbikes after that, Chaz being Charlie Chesterman, from the album Skunk on the Loose on Tin Whistle Records from 2005, we heard Lost Summer Night. Pete Anderson after that. Where the Crows Go, the name of the tune, from the safe self-titled album from him on Little Dog Records. Then into one from Johnny Cash from the album American 4. On Lost Highway Records, we heard Tear-Stained Letter. Waylon Jennings followed that. One more from him. We heard about two or three from him earlier in the Country and Western set. And right there, the tune called WBPT from the 1996 album on Justice Records called Right for the Time. And Heartless Bastards wrapping things up, Out at Sea from the Mountain on Fat Possum Records. And winding us down here tonight on the program, we got about a little over 20 minutes to go. And we're going to get right back to it. We've got something queued up here from Lucinda Williams. Go back to her classic album, Car Wheels on a Gravel Road. I watched a little film the other night. I heard this song in the film, and I just said, you know what? I haven't heard that song in a while. Probably sound pretty good on the radio. So we will do that. Let's give it.

in, baby. I want to talk to you a little. My gal got mad and I did too. Cause I wouldn't play with her toodly-loo. She wanted to push that thing. Oh, push that thing. Everybody knows she sure can push that thing. Let's push it.

And wrapping things up here tonight on the Boudin Barn Dance, set of music that began with one from Lucinda to Be Forgotten from her album Car Wheels on a Gravel Road on Mercury Records. Down Austin, Texas, for one from Miss Lavelle White from the Antones album called It Haven't Been Easy. And we heard her doing Don't Let Me Baby. Don't Let Me Ride, Baby. That's the name of the tune. The great Doris Duke followed that. Ghost of Myself from the collection I'm a Loser. And that a reissue of a 1969 album of the same name, put out on a collection by Kent Records. We heard Piano Red after that, Pushing That Thing from the Atlanta Bounce collection on Our Hooli Records. Then Howlin' Wolf, a belated birthday salute to Howlin' Wolf. 300 Pounds of Joy from the Definitive collection on Chess Records. And in the background right now, one more from Piano Red to help take us on out of here tonight. On the Boudin Barn Dance right here at 90.3 WRIU Kingston. My name is Dan Ferguson. Hope you all enjoyed the program tonight. We'll be back up here next week with another edition. You all have a great night and a great weekend. Be safe out there, and we'll see you in one. Have a good one.

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9: Hi, my name is Bill Berry. I'm an REM, I'm a Leo. You have a radio, and it's tuned to 90.3 WRIU. Leave it there.

but no tears will be shed. There'll be no one to blame. Let it always be said, we are

You know, ladies and gentlemen, it's time for us to present something to you that we feel strongly about. This one was written by a man whose name is Roebuck Staples. It's a famous thing by the Staples Singers by now. And we've been strongly influenced by Roebuck Staples, who is the father, leader, and director of the Staples Singers, composer of this tune. It's called Why?

You know, ladies and gentlemen, it's time for us to present something to you that we feel strongly about. This one was written by a man whose name is Roebuck Staples. It's a famous thing by the Staples Singers by now. And we've been strongly influenced by Roebuck Staples, who is the father, leader,

You know, ladies and gentlemen, it's time for us to present something to you that we feel strongly about. This one was written by a man whose name is Roebuck Staples. It's a famous thing by the Staples Singers by now. And we've been strongly influenced by Roebuck Staples, who is the father, leader, and director of the Staples Singers, composer of this tune. It's called, Why Am I Treated So Bad?

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The title of this number is Tipitina.

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Whom can I run to? What have you done?

You know, ladies and gentlemen, it's time for us to present something to you that we feel strongly about. This one was written by a man whose name is Roebuck Staples. It's a famous thing by the Staples Singers by now. And we've been strongly influenced by Roebuck Staples, who is the father, leader, and director of the Staples Singers, composer of this tune. It's called, Why Am I Treated So Bad?

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The title of this number is Tipitina.

Mm-hmm.

Yes, brothers and sisters. You know, our leader has been a strong influence on his friends who happen to be members of our group. We've been going around preaching the good word of Operation Breadbasket, and the country preacher who is your leader, our leader, and so forth, all over. In fact, we use your music. We talk about your band and your choir and Brother Ben Branch and everybody all over the country. We've been preaching about black music and how it's all the same thing. We got the word from the country preacher. He told us. And we've been talking about it. So you hear a little culmination how Brother Joe Zobinul is so impressed with Breadbasket and Reverend Jackson that his concept of what the country preacher feels like to him. Check it out. Yeah.

and such. You can help yourself, but don't take too much. Mama may have, Papa may have, but God bless the child.

0: A boy born in Joplin, Missouri, was fascinated by anything with wheels and a motor. The odds of him going on to fascinate millions with his talent? 1 in 260,000. The odds of this born racer having 157 career top 10 finishes in NASCAR? 1 in 125 billion. But every driver seeks the pinnacle of their achievements. The odds of him winning both the Daytona 500 and the Brickyard 400 in the same year? 1 in 195 million. The odds of a child being diagnosed with autism? 1
1: in 68.
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Have a great show lined up for us this afternoon. Lots and lots of classics today, as well as some brand new rhythms. On today's program, we're going to be paying tribute to two reggae luminaries that passed away in the last 10 days or so. Sticky Thompson, a little later in the show. Sticky Thompson, very noted percussionist, also started out as a DJ back in the day.

We're also going to be paying tribute here this afternoon to the man, Hopeton Lewis. Major Rocksteady star, passed away last week. We'll be getting to that pretty soon, so hang on in there. Opened up today's show with the Viceroys. Title cut from their fantastic album, We Must Unite. In the background, a song called Victory, which is the Dubwise, mixed by the Scientist. Let's get right back to the music. Gonna go way, way back. Showcase in the beginning of this next set the productions of Lloyd Daly, also known as Matador. Here comes Joy and Lloyd, Born to Lose, right here on this afternoon's Reggae Showcase.

Yeah, the sounds of Matador Productions to open up today's Reggae Showcase. Opened up with Joy and Lloyd, Born to Lose. Following that, the Uniques with their cover version of a tune called Secretly. Written and performed, and a big, big tune for Jimmy Rogers, 1958. That one going out for John in Jamestown. Check out his radio program here on WRIU each and every Wednesday morning, bright and early. On that same rhythm, Daddy Uroy with Scandal. Wicked, wicked, well-produced track featuring Hornsman, Deadly Headley Bennett, Lester Sterling, and Dizzy Moore, the late, great Dizzy Moore. Following that, the Matador All-Stars on a 10-inch single called Love Kiss Blue. A group called The Hamlins was next with I Don't Care At All. And the late, great Dennis Emmanuel Brown finished off that set of Matador Productions with an early effort from him called Baby Don't Do It. Right here on this afternoon's Reggae Showcase.

This next tune, going out for Mama C, for Chris and Courtney and family and everybody that knew Janice or was touched by her. Here's Bob.

Couple of songs there for Mama C. Opened up with Three Little Birds, Bob Marley and the Wailers. We also checked out the Wailers with Three Little Birds Dubwise. And we just listened to Rasta Man Chant from the Burning album for Janice. This next one's going out for Justin.

0: You got your dial set right here at 90.3 FM WRIU from Kingston, Rhode Island. This is the Reggae Showcase with your host, Peter Dante. Spinning reggae music from 2 until 5 p.m. each and every Sunday afternoon. Opened up this last set of music with the late, great Alton Ellis. Alton's celebrating a birthday September 1st. Checked out a rare track called Lovely Place by Alton Ellis and the Dreamlets. Alton's love letter to Japan. We also checked out Dubbing Place, the dubwise to that wicked, wicked track, featuring some dynamic horn work. The Soul Lads were next with a song called Funny, and finished off the set with the Mighty Diamonds. Country Living, taken from the album Ice on Fire, where the producers attempted to meld the beats from New Orleans with reggae music.
1: Hola, WRIU Kingston. It is Friday, June 19th, 2026. Juneteenth. Good morning again, and welcome to Good Morning Vibrations. Today we celebrate Juneteenth in the remembrance of the African people being dragged from their homeland into slavery in our country. 1619, first arrivals.

Hola, good morning again, and welcome to Good Morning Vibrations. You're tuned to WRIU Kingston, a broadcast service of the University of Rhode Island in Kingston, Rhode Island. Today is June 19th, 2026, known as Juneteenth, in remembrance of the African slaves being dragged from their homeland and brought to our country and enslaved. I started off this morning with Hammond B Tree organist Jimmy McGriff doing America the Beautiful, and then we switched to What's Going On by Les McCann and Eddie Harris, a tune written by Marvin Gaye, who was unfortunately killed by his father, Felicide? I can't remember the term. When you kill a child of yours. His father was a preacher who taught that his son had lost his way and become homosexual. Marvin was not gay. Although he carries the name, he had many beautiful women in his life, and brought us a lot of great music. I didn't open this morning with Amazing Grace, because it's not really something that supports black people. It was written by a slave ship owner, a poem, back in 1772, and John Newton carried on for 19 years as a slave ship owner. It's only later, before a church lady read his poem and wanted to put it in church. The tune written later, the music to it, was by William Walker and Edwin Excel. In about the mid-19th century, about 1835 to be exact. So, there you have it. History is important because history repeats itself if you're not watching out. And people try to deny history if you're not paying attention and if you don't know. These are the Neville brothers.

0: That was saxophonist Rassan Roland Kirk doing two songs by George and Ira Gershwin from Porgy and Bess, the movie play of 1938. I Love You, Porgy. And then Summertime. If you don't know, this was a play, movie about slavery and what had happened in America by George and Ira Gershwin. You see, slaves suffered from this malady of trying to escape, especially when you stole their loved one and sent her or him to another plantation. They want to go see. And the cure for the malady was to cut off the big toe. What a thing. Least we forget. This is Big Bill Bronzy telling you about his time in our time.
1: When did you write Black, Brown, and White?
2: Well, I wrote Black, Brown, and White in 1939 it was. But I started singing in 1939 because I was working at a foundry at that time. And, well, I was a molder. Well, I went from a bench molder to a floor molder, making different patterns, make things out of it. And it was, they hired a fellow there and put him to work with me. And he worked with me for about, I guess, around a month. And then he got to be the boss there. And that's why, and he would tell me what to do after that. After I learned him what I know, then he got to be the boss there. And so then he was telling me how I should do these things. So after that, I just wrote a song about it. In fact, it's written about my life. It's, a lot of people don't like it because of the word get back. Well, it's a lot of people in the world have never had to get back, but I wrote it because I had to get back.

blues singer Shemekia Copeland, daughter of Johnny Copeland, great guitarist, blues. And Johnny fought in World War II, and related to his daughter how blood transfusions used to happen, where you lie next to the person and they have a tube sending their blood to your blood. So she did, "Would you take my blood?" And then, "I ain't got time for hate." And, "Would you take my blood?" There were many white people who died unnecessarily because they wouldn't take black blood. There's no such thing as black blood. The RH factor in blood had already been found out. And actually, Dr. Charles Richard Drew, the guy who invented blood plasma, how to separate and store blood to carry to the battlefield, saved thousands of lives. And Charles Drew was a black man. And Charles, unfortunately, died. He bled to death. There's a myth, as his granddaughter relates, of him not being taken to the nearest hospital because it was a white hospital. She says that's not true, that he was taken to the nearest hospital. He was really esteemed physician, already known. But unfortunately, he bled to death. But indeed, hospitals were separated by black and white. What a thing. And some people deny that there's racism in America. Racism is everywhere. We need to pay attention to history. Before that, we heard from Big Bill Bronzy, who did his two songs about his experience, White, Black, and Brown. You're tuned to WRIU Kingston. This is the old Professor Bertram.

bringing you the music for now. I have about an hour and 20 minutes left with you. It's too short a time anyway to play all the music I had prepared and taught about and how to approach this day, Juneteenth, in remembrance of the people who came before and struggled, and people who struggle now, and the racism spews out of anytime you hear, that's a low IQ person. It's racism, racial nonsense. People whose grandfather were head of the Ku Klux Klan in Queens, New York, spout that stuff, and who were convicted federally for not allowing black people to live in the apartment buildings that he and his father had. Spew that stuff. Just dumb people. I hope you wake up and smell the coffee. On with some music. Again, we are in remembrance of Juneteenth.

Sorry, I had Mingus Felita and he popped in here trying to control this technology. This is Hugh Masekela.

That was Blue Mitchell and his quartet doing March on Selma from back in my day. This is Maceo Parker, the music behind James Brown, as the Monsignor would tell you.

Racism is insidious in our society. Every one of us have been tainted by this in some way, particularly here in the United States. If you think that a minor minuscule genetic difference, like your skin color, white, black, brown, eye color, blue, green, black, wrinkled eyelids, unwrinkled eyelids, small nose, big nose, short legs, long legs, etc., etc., etc., makes you different and superior or inferior to some others, you are wrong. Science is real and shows you that you are not aware of the facts of life if you continue to hold those beliefs. 24 years ago, the Genome Project was completed, that is, mapping the human DNA. We are all originally out of North Africa, all human beings, Homo sapiens, and we share 99.9% of the human DNA. If you go to North Africa today along the equator, you will still find all the genetic mixtures and variations that are found everywhere else in the world. Race is not a biological term, but a political one. Wake up and smell the coffee. Let the myths and other superstitions go. Live

WRIU Kingston. If you're just joining us, we are a broadcast service of the University of Rhode Island, broadcasting from our main campus in Kingston, Rhode Island, USA. And this is the old Professor Bertram bringing you the music for the next hour. Today, I celebrate Juneteenth in remembrance of the African slaves or African people that were brought to this land and enslaved beginning back in 1619. And racism still continues. There were laws in this country about race, and they're referred to as the Jim Crow laws. Well, behind that, they're racist laws that were perpetuated on the land, and the reverberance of which is still felt today in institutions that hold people back because of the color of their skin. How sad. And still perpetuated by many in our society. So, we are a broadcast service of the University of Rhode Island, and we bring you jazz 6 days a week, beginning on Sunday, and then continuing through the week until Friday. This program is followed by Jazz with James. I want to direct your attention to jazz listings at this point to find out who and what is playing music around Rhode Island and the vicinities. And this is a labor of love done by one of our DJs, Erica, who does a fantastic job of compiling these things. And you can catch Erica Tuesday morning, 6 to 8 a.m., for her beautiful music. Thank you, Erica. So, without further ado, I want to get back to some of the music I have for you today. And thanks for listening. And if you wish to call into the studio, you may do so, especially while the music is playing, and I can talk with you. The number here is 401-792-9030. And the person who called earlier, please call again. I was out taking a bathroom break. Thanks for listening.

Yeah, Robert Zimmerman, Bob Dylan, getting into the mix. Oxford Town. Before that, I began the set with America the Beautiful by Jimmy McGriff. Still have hope for the country to turn around and fulfill the promises of the... anyway... that the founders proposed with their everything. Anyway, I am remembering a lot in my early years, and particularly the song Strange Fruit done by Billie Holiday. And I heard that as a young man in school at Brooklyn College in 1973, in a class on jazz conducted by Chuck Israels, a great bass player who played with Billy. But he told us about it and how the song still puts shivers up my spine today. It was a poem written by a Jewish school teacher and civil rights activist from the Bronx named Abel Meripol. And Abel wrote the poem after reading in the newspaper about the lynching of black people. And then he met Billie Holiday, and then it's magic. But the government and the FBI in particular fought hard for her not to play that song, Strange Fruit, to hide what was going on in the country. At the same time, I remember very well hearing the letter from Albert Einstein to the Jewish students primarily, but he also put it out to all students. Einstein went south to talk to the black students at the time, and the lunchroom sit-ins didn't come from anywhere. Einstein was very outspoken. And when he came here in 1947 to Princeton and found the racism that he thought he had left back in Germany from the fascist, bigoted ruler, and he was aghast. And he put out this letter, which I was privy to as a young man. It says, "Science supersedes religion. If someone else is not free, you are not free." I take liberty in paraphrasing Einstein, who did a lot to combat racism. He joined the NAACP. And for that, he got put on the top of the list of a bigoted guy named Joseph McCarthy back in the 50s, who, along with President Eisenhower, attempted to change the motto of the United States from E Pluribus Unum, which means for many, one, many religions, non-religions, and many different people. And it's in the great seal of the United States. If you look, you will see it. So they tried to change that, and many people don't even know that the motto of a country is different than what they've heard. But as a young man, that was stunning to me, and I learned a lot. And let me get back to some of the music. This is a pianist, Victor Provost, doing Bob Marley's Redemption song. Hope you enjoy, and thanks for listening.

Yeah, that was Rudy Smith Panis doing Charlie Parker's Now Is the Time. Parker also brings back memories for me, learning about him and his life. He was a passionate man of reason and science and a free-thinking non-believer, Charlie Parker. Now is the time. Live now. Don't wait for the false promises of castles in the sky. Back in the day of my youth, I learned a lot of science from Charlie Parker. I remember learning the word ornithology, the study of birds, back in high school. And then moving to New York and reading that somebody had commented about Charlie Parker. What does that N-word know about science? He knows a lot. And today, he would be, as I am, aghast by the genocide that's being perpetuated in the world over these belief systems of Gaza and West Bank and Lebanon and the killing and roasting of young babies and children. I do not want my tax dollars going to that. And I'm not going to have a blind eye or be silent. Music and history has context, and we live in a time when it's very important to pay attention. So here we go. More music for you. This is Jean Baptiste. John is going to be at Newport Jazz Fest.

0: with Lonnie Liston Smith, a pianist extraordinaire. He worked back in the day with Rassan Roland Kirk, where I first heard him, Expansions. And before that, we heard Stevie Wonder doing Pastime Paradise. And I began that set with John Batiste doing Freedom. I hear he's going to be at the Newport Jazz Festival this year. And he's a must-see. The world's in a mess with all the war. And expand your mind. We have to live in peace. History is important. And paying attention to history is important. We messed up that country of Iran back in 1953 when they elected under democratic process a physician who decided to get more money from the oil companies who were raping his land of the oil, and he nationalized the oil. And BP and Shell didn't like that, and with the CIA, they killed some of his protectors and ran him out and put a guy named the Shah from the old king that ruled the land. And the Shah was a brutal dictator, and hence the religious right took over. But read it. You have access to a computer right in your hand these days, rather than when I was a young boy, I had to go to 5 different libraries and 6 old newspapers to collect the information and listen to wise old professors that influenced my life. This is Nina Simone. We are remembering slavery, and Juneteenth is the day today.
1: The name of this tune is Mississippi Goddamn. And I mean every word of it. Alabama's gotten me so upset.

Yeah, we're celebrating Juneteenth. There are lots of people who went before, remembrance of them and their sacrifice. Little ditty of a story. That Tennessee whiskey, Jack Daniels, that great old Southern whiskey. The origins are from Africa. The story goes, Uncle Ernest Green, who was a black slave, came late in slavery into Tennessee, took Jack Daniels, a young boy that was a young white boy who was orphaned by his parents. He took him under his wing and taught him to fish and hunt and do all those wonderful things young boys love to do. He also taught him how to make whiskey like they do in Africa by aging it in tree box. And they started a company, Jack Daniels, and he put Jack as the head of the company, but Ernest was the guy behind it. Look it up. Good story. You can get the rest of it. I just want to get you some music before I leave. That, as we know, is Nina Simone. This is Sly and the Family Stone.

here at the Picasso Show. Have to say my goodbye, or start saying them anyway. Be well, I certainly catch you next week. I'm going to short circuit fly to get my last student. Sorry, fly.

It's just about 8 o'clock here, WRIU Kingston. This is Jazz with James. Thank you to the old professor for another fine show. This is live radio. It is Friday, June 19th. Happy Juneteenth to everyone. Thanks to the old professor for featuring that music. Anyways, welcome aboard. This is Jazz with James with your host, James Thompson. I hope you're enjoying a beautiful start to the summer. Got some beautiful weather coming up this weekend. I'm going to start my show with a little Javon Jackson. And he's a jazz guy, but he did a Bob Dylan album. And I'm going to do a couple covers, couple Bob Dylan covers from him, Javon Jackson. This one's with Lisa Fisher. Gotta serve somebody.

That was Javon Jackson. It's Bob Dylan cover album, Gotta Serve Somebody, with Lisa Fisher, then Forever Young. Javon Jackson, Nicole Zeratis. Now we're going to play one more Dylan cover, but this one's from the band Hudson. Hudson is the band. John Scofield, John Medeski, and Larry Grenadier. This is a Dylan cover. A Hard Rain's Gonna Fall. Gonna go into that same group, Hudson, Woodstock. Joni Mitchell, right?

That was our little Woodstock and a Hard Rain's Gonna Fall by Hudson. I'm going to go on to some Billy Strings, Midnight on the Stormy Deep.

Okay, that was a couple of Billy String songs. Hey, is anybody out there in radio land? Give us a call, 792-9030. This is Jazz with James. This is live radio. It is Juneteenth, June 19th. Here at about 8:37, I am going to play some Ambrose Acumuzeri with Mary Halverson, the avant-garde Brooklyn guitar player Mary Halverson with the trumpet player Ambrose Acumuzeri. An interesting combination there. And we're going to play Prelude in the Ash, and then Nice to Meet You Again for the First Time. Ambrose Acumuzeri and Mary Halverson.

That was Mary Harrison and Ambrose Aki Missouri. That was Prelude in the... Let's try that again. That was Mary Harrison and Ambrose Aki Missouri. We heard Prelude in the Ash, and nice to meet you again for the first time. Shout out to Robin and Kenny from Hope Valley for checking in. Shout out to Al for checking in. I'm going to try this. I'm not sure if this is even going to work, but there's a band at the Narragansett Gazebo today at 6 o'clock. They're called Hurricane. And I'm going to try to play a song from them right now off of YouTube. So here goes. Let's give this a shot.

Naturally, it's not working. I don't know why. I'm playing it on YouTube. I see it, but I don't hear it. I'll get back to that. It is 8:50 here. Another 10 minutes. We're going to do the live listings. Going to play just for the heck of it. Classic Miles Davis, John Coltrane tune entitled So What? Miles Davis, John Coltrane. It's both their 100th anniversary, their birth, I believe. So What? Miles Davis and John Coltrane.

Okay, it's just about 9 o'clock here, WRAU Kingston. This is live radio. That was Miles Davis, So What? Now we're going to do the live listings. Today's Friday, June 19th at the Narragansett Cafe's Pete LaGrange at 8:15. The Narragansett Cafe tomorrow, Saturday, June 20th is Rugburn. Then Sunday, June 21st is Earl Nightwood from 4 to 7. Earl Nightwood Band. Oh, by the way, Jazz with James is having an event. Speaking of Earl Nightwood, it's a fine band. They play a bunch of New Orleans stuff. Ed Valley is the guitar player. Jazz with James is having an event August 15th at the Jamestown Pavilion. It's the Jazz with James 70th birthday party. It's a small donation request. It's at the beautiful Jamestown Pavilion at Fort Getty. It's waterfront. Saturday, August 15th. If you want any information on that, please text James 401-741-3502. Just take out your pencil. That's August 15th. Write that down on a Saturday. But Earl Nightwood, that same band, if you want to get a preview, they're going to be at the Narragansett Cafe Sunday, June 21st from 4 to 7. They are a fine band. At the Pump House in Wakefield, tonight, June 19th at 8 p.m. is a band called Dare Stone. Then Saturday at the Pump House, there are five bands. It starts at 8 o'clock. Then June 21st, Sunday, Steve DeConte at 7 p.m. At the Ocean Mist in Matunic is Oceans 54 South Beach Disco at 9 p.m. at Ocean Mist. Saturday, June 20th is Tentacle Difficulties at 9 p.m. Then Rugburn at the Ocean Mist 4 to 7 on Sunday, June 21st. In Westerly, on Saturday, they have the big chorus of Westerly Summer Pops. It starts at 6:15, a couple bands going from 6:15 to 8 before the Philharmonic. And one of the bands is the Knickerbocker All-Stars. So check that out online, Summer Pops Westerly on Saturday. At the Courthouse in Kingston, Simon and Garfunkel Tribute Band at 7:30. At Tavern on the Hill in West Greenwich tonight at 7 is great band Young Rust. Neil Young Tribute Band. Jazz with James might go there. I love that band. Tavern on the Hill, West Greenwich. I did not catch who's playing this Sunday, but tonight, Friday, is Young Rust, the Neil Young Tribute Band at 7 p.m. At the Narragansett Beach Gazebo outside at 6 p.m. is a band called Hurricane. I tried to play them on YouTube. It didn't work out. At Nicanese in Providence, 9 p.m. tonight is Rory and the Blues Hounds. Then at Nicanese tomorrow, Saturday, is Dan Lilly and the Keepers. Then at Nicanese on Sunday, 4 p.m. is Jazz and 9 p.m. is Steve Donovan. At the Blue Room in Cranston is a band called Shalomu at 8:30. It's some 8-piece band from Providence, Shalomu. Then at the Blue Room on Saturday is Little Miss and the Boom. They're a good band. I saw them at the Providence Porch Festival, and they were very impressive. Little Miss and the Boom at the Blue Room Saturday at 8 p.m. At the Narrows in Fall River, they have a musical both Friday and Saturday night. It's called 13, the musical, Friday and Saturday night at the Narrows. At the Raskeller, fine band tonight, Sugar at 8 p.m. Then some band, Aquanet, Saturday 8 p.m. They're like a metal big hair band, Aquanet. Then at the Raskeller, outside is Steve Smith from 4 to 7 on Sunday. Newport and Newport Fort Adams, they have an event today. It's the Bermuda Race, Newport Bermuda Race. There's a big event at Fort Adams. It starts at 11. There's a band, Ricky and the Rocksteady, some ska band from Boston today. I think it's from 11 a.m. to 12:45. But check out that website, Newport Bermuda Race. So they have a band from 11 to 12:45. Then the sailboats start going off at 1 o'clock, I guess. At the Updike Room, Full Circle, 9 p.m. tonight, Friday. Then Elliot Lewis, Sunday at 9 p.m. At Ragged Island on Friday tonight is the Natick, 5:30 to 8:30. And then a little recap. Jazz with James went to the Reggae Festival at Ragged Island last Sunday. It was a good time. It wasn't that crowded. And so we got right in front, and Third World played and Black Uhuru. They were both really good. Plus the band, the Slackers. Shout out to my buddy, Eddie. Special Ed was there. He loves the Slackers.
So that was a good time at the Reggae Festival up at Ragged Island. If you never checked that out, Ragged Island in Portsmouth, they have music events during the week. I don't know when they start, but it's a really good place, Ragged Island. That's it for the live listings. Let's see. I'm going to play some Julian Lodge and John Medeski, Opal and Talking Drum.

That was John. That was Julian Lodge and John Medeski talking drums. Hey, shout out to Chris who checked in. Chris asked what's going on with the antenna, and the whole thing is mind-boggling. We haven't had an antenna for 4 or 5 years now. The new 500-foot antenna got erected in October, but evidently there's some impasse that some electric right-of-way is needed from National Grid to the university or something like that, even though the old antenna obviously had electric power. But for some reason, they cannot reconcile the situation where there's some kind of right-of-way needed from National Grid, from the electric company to the university or something. God only knows why. And these students took out a loan for $880,000 to build this antenna. The whole thing is completely mind-boggling. And, you know, if the university president, if he didn't have power in his house, it probably would be reconciled, fixed pretty soon. But for some reason, this has been going on for like 7 months. So it's beyond perplexing and mind-boggling. We haven't heard as to when this is going to get straightened out, and the morale's really low. It's just unbelievable. But I just wanted to throw that out there. Let me go back to Julian Lodge and John Medeski. This is called Nightshade.

That one is a tad slow. Julian Lodge, a John Medeski Nightshade. Now we're going to hear Gerald Clayton, Angels Speak.

It is about 9:30 here. This is live radio. It's June 19th. That was Cinnamon Sugar, Gerald Clayton, and Angels Speak, Gerald Clayton. Now I'm going to play End Means by Brandy Younger. I believe she's the jazz harp player, harpist. Brandy Younger with Shabaka. End Means, then Reflection Eternal, Brandy Younger.

That was Brandy Younger, Reflection Eternal. Now we're going to play some Joe Lovano with the Marcin Walewski Trio, Love in the Garden and Homage. Joe Lovano.

That was Maceo Parker doing Sing a Simple Song, Celebration of Sly. The documentary is called Sly Lives, The Burden of Black Genius. I'll leave you with some Booker T and the MGs before I turn you over to Jazz with James. Here's A Mercy.

0: Yeah. Music be the food of love. Play on. Catch you next week. I now turn you over to Jazz with James.
1: Friends, it's a pleasure for me to be present here at this benefit concert which has been organized today. Personally, I have no experience in music at all. However, the cause for which this benefit is being held today is a very noble one. One of the aims of the Healing the Divide is to utilize the resources of modern technology for the service of dissemination and also preservation of ancient culture such as Tibetan culture, a culture that has evolved throughout a very long history, and a culture which specifically focuses on the internal development of human thought, emotions, and mental states, and so on. In the remote past, these cultural heritage and the knowledge that are embedded in this have remained isolated geographically as modern societies emerge and the world is becoming smaller and more interconnected. I personally believe that this task of utilizing modern technology to give access to this cultural heritage is a noble one. So I would like to take the opportunity to express my deep appreciation to the talented musicians and artists who are performing in the concert.
2: So, there's not much thing to say. And actually, my day usually started from 3:30 morning. So now, my time, now time for bed, time for sleep. So you tell those people who got up quite late, and you still, I think, very much fresh. So you can spend 2-4 hours. So therefore,
1: so I wouldn't be staying for the whole concert. So I would like to say thank you at the end.
2: So I hope, I believe, with you everybody will enjoy this marvelous sort of performance. Although my physical, not with you, but your pleasant experience, certainly I will share in mental level. Thank you. Good night.

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We here from 3 to 6. Give us a call. You got any shout-outs, dedications, requests?

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0: 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What up, Jim Browse?
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0: now for my next number, I'd like to return to the classics. Perhaps the most famous classic in all the world of music. 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World of music.
1: World of music. 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

792-9030. Give us a call, shout outs, dedications, requests. DJ Mad One in the mix right now. Let's go. Get your guns and premeditate a murder with me. The God Father's suit.

0: 90.3 WRU Kingston. Big shout out, brother Dave. You know? Big shout out, Matt One in the set right now.
1: Yeah, yeah.
0: We just having an interesting conversation with brother Dave about this, how it is with these radio edits. You know? The station definitely coming down a little bit on the FCC thing, side of things, which I hear it, man. Things that we're just talking about how the game done change. When you used to go out and get the singles every week, you had the clean, dirty version, acapella, all that stuff. But now, we're lucky if we get a quality MP3 up on this.
1: You know what I mean?
0: We still lugging our records up here, keeping it clean for y'all, dropping the realest hip-hop we can do. You know? We got every form of that.
1: Ain't nothing to it but to keep it moving.
0: So, yeah, man, I think we got some guests coming through a little bit. It's up in the air. We'll see what happens. We got Mad One in the mix right now. It's a little after 3:30. Big shout out all the callers. Like I said, if you're in Providence tonight, come check me out over at Local

0: Check it out. Yo, why y'all standing on the corner?
1: Bring it out.
0: Yo, y'all standing on the out. Yo, why y'all standing? Yo, why y'all? Why? Yo.

Big shout out everyone going to Sound Sessions this week. Come through the Black Rep this Wednesday. 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You can check them opening up for the Dream at PPAC on Saturday.

official. They got a lot of big names coming through this year. Like I said, Audio McSwagger opening up for The Dream at PPAC, 8 o'clock, Saturday night. Also, we'll be doing some performances in the skating rink in Kennedy Plaza. My man Kyrie Brown, Freddie Black, gonna be up in the spot. Fungus Among Us, Audio McSwagger.

0: Big shout out my man Spliffed Out, Fetty Black, Kyrie Brown. Come check us out down at Studio 3 every Friday night. DJ Nook. Got special guest performances from my man Kyrie, Fetty Black, all types of people coming through there. It's popping. That's right down at Studio 3 in Newport above the Pelham.
1: Right across the street from the arcade, Thames Street.
0: Definitely the spot every Friday.
1: Also, real quick, wanted to give a shout out to my man's Rhyme Culture. Every Wednesday at the Rhino Bar in Newport. This Wednesday, we got Big City coming through. Young Scheme, Dirty Dirty. We got a few heads. It's going to be dope.
0: Definitely check that out if you're in the Newport area. That's every Wednesday.
1: We're just going to get back into it.
0: Mad One's still in the mix. I'm about to get on. Got Jim Browse on the boards. Big shout out all the callers, all the listeners.
1: Shout out Dirty Dirty.
0: Big up everyone coming through 121 tonight. Let's get it in.

0: Nook's going in. Aight.
1: Yeah, yeah. What up, Mad One?
0: What's good, my dude?
1: Yeah, man. What's up with Jim Browse, man? You think he's going to have a good top 5 at 5 this week?
0: Affirmative on the negative, maybe positive. Who knows?

0: I don't even think your mic's on.
1: Jibba jabba jibba jabba Jim Browski.
0: Talk to us, Matt One. What have you been up to, man?
1: Sweating. Yeah, yeah. It's a little cooler in this room than the other room. There's some weirdness going on. I don't know, but how you doing?

0: Alright, so it's DJ Nook about to get up and some more music.
1: Yeah! Do it, Nook. What you got?

0: Shout out to Charlotte. Shout out to Nally out there, Middletown.
1: Bass.
2: Yeah, yeah! The music just turns me on.

0: Shout out to I and I. I and I.
1: Yeah, this is a story of fantasy.
0: Them dogs barking. Shout out to Yasin out there. Bardwell, what's good? Where's my atomic dogs at? Hit us up. 792-9030. 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

0: 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DJ Nook. Mad One. Jim Browse up in the spot. 792-9030 is the phone number up here. You give us a call. You got any shout outs, dedications, requests, what have you.
1: Alright. It's almost 5 o'clock, man.
0: What's the deal? We got the Jim Browse top 5 at 5.
1: Always.
0: How's it looking?
1: It's looking pretty top 5 worthy.
0: Alright. Well, it's like a little bit before 5, but I think if you're feeling so good about it, maybe we should just get into it now.
1: Give me like 2 minutes. I got to holler my man's Dirty Dirty. Shouts to Dirty Dirty. Came through the spot.
2: In the building.
0: Yeah, yeah. Shout out the guy that just has to talk to us right now. We care a lot.
1: For sure.
0: So like I said, 792-9030 is the phone number. You can hit up Mad One. You can call up and harass Jim Jim during his top 5 and make his life a little more difficult.
1: Always need that.
0: You know? I guess I'll play this joint right real quick.
1: Yeah, run that.
0: This beat's kind of good right now. This is new Cardinal Official joint. I don't really know what I think about it yet. We're going to let y'all decide.
1: All right.
0: It's Cardinal Official featuring Socrates.

0: Jim Browse.
1: What's up, Jim Browse?
0: What's going
1: on? The top zero at six?
0: Is this the ship it segment? Will we ship it?
1: Whoa, mad one. Was that edited?
0: Ship it.
1: So, yeah, 90.3. We got Jim Browse. Top something at something. We up in here. DJ Nook, Mad One. If you're in Providence tonight, come by Local 121 over on Washington Street. It's definitely going down. Every Tuesday with my man Black Floyd, DJ Nook, Mad One going to be up in there. It's going down. If you're in Cranston, go check out Sturby. You know?
0: Whoa.
1: Big shout out Dirty Deck, man. What's good, man?
0: Where's Dirty at?
1: Shaving his sister's legs.
0: Oh!
1: Big shout out Oshin, man. Holding down all the Providence DJ booths. You gotta get passage, your rite of passage through this, man. He's going serious. You thought Namus post game was sick. Big up Oshin. Big up everyone that was at Monet for the anniversary party on Saturday. DJ Break definitely killed it. DJ Freezy. All the guys that was there. Tommy D. So what's up, man? Is Jim Browse alive?
0: He's browsing.
1: Has he got a heartbeat? We got Dirty Dirty up in the spot. Big shout out Dirty Dirty. Check out Rhyme Culture every Wednesday down at the Rhino Bar in Newport. It's going down. So what you got, Jim?
0: What you got?
1: What you got in store, man?
0: What's up, man?

0: Aye. So that was Showbiz and AG.
1: Next Level.
0: That's an old one, man.
1: Yeah, it's an old one, man. It was just been in my head for like a whole week.
0: I had that tape.
1: I had that tape too. It was fire, man.
0: Everybody that still got tapes out there. Big shout out, Brother Dave.
1: Shout out to Brother Dave. I don't know anybody else is putting it down with that cat.
0: So what else you got for
1: us? So this next joint, I'm bringing it with my man's Haiku. You know those cats.
0: Who is it?
1: Haiku. It's A-Bomb, Ricky Raw. This other joint, this joint right here features Prophet, Burnt Face, Cookies and Milk. You know what I'm talking about? Good job, man.

0: Yeah, yeah.
1: I don't know, man. I think they put too many in the air when they was in the booth with that. And
2: you think,
1: on the
2: you
1: production.
2: Think they put it too much in the air?
1: I'm about to fall asleep in here.
2: I'll let A-Bomb know.
1: They
2: I'm feeling
1: to,
2: it.
1: They maybe needed to, like, put one in the ashtray, drink a beer or, like, a Red Bull or something,
2: go outside,
1: get off that
2: damn
1: couch they was caving into, and go out and make some money. Come on, people.
2: Can't spend
3: all your time trying to get fly.
1: For real, they sound like they was hanging out with Fat Lip from Far Side when they did that. For like a week.
4: Dan, I'm heavy down. Stop touching me. Dude, lay off the barbiturates.
1: So, right. What's up, man? You got some energy? You need to come back from that.
2: I think we got some energy. We got some energy in the building right now. We got Dirty in the building.
3: Hi.
2: Why don't y'all introduce yourselves right quick?
5: Peace to the people. It's Dirty Ice.
3: Dirty Furby. We are Dirty. What's up?
2: All right. So where y'all hailing from, man?
3: From New B. Chilling, living in Providence, you know what I mean? Doing our thing out here. Love it.
2: All right.
6: From the universe, personally.
2: All right.
6: It is. It's all connected.
2: The outer echelon of the galaxy.
6: Exactly.
2: Of the gamma quadrant.
6: Right.
2: I feel that.
6: Yo, I was feeling that number one, top five, that show was an AZ.
2: Yeah, well, I mean, I don't normally put them in order, but that was the number one joint. I was only going to play just that one.
6: Yeah. That's what it is.
2: That's what.
6: You play it five times?
2: Nah, just one time and keep it moving.
6: Yo, before we get started, I want to give a lot of love to 90.3. WRIU, all the DJs that come up here. A lot of people in New England don't realize that there's really no underground hip-hop during the day anywhere. And this is the only station, as far as I know, that does it consistently for year after year after year after year. It's a very important anchor to our culture, and I want to let y'all know personally that I appreciate this. You know what I'm saying?
2: That's
6: everybody
2: what's
6: up. That comes up here.
3: That's real. Appreciate that. All the other DJs during the course of the week, appreciate that too.
6: Yeah, that's real. And Monday through Friday, that's what it is. And then there's only a few other stations that do it at night. So this is like, for me, it's unprecedented because nobody else does it, period.
2: All right.
6: Stay tuned.
2: And on that note, y'all brought up, y'all got a little single release party.
6: This Friday. A large single release party. You know what I'm saying?
2: So.
6: Friday at AS220.
3: That's right, man. Hosted by Phoenix, my girl Angeli. We got 10 Blessed. Also, Big Cypher SOL. It's going to be a real, real, real dope show, man. All original music. What can you beat? You know what I mean? Like, for real, man. All
2: right.
3: It's going to be at AS220 once again. Big shout out.
2: Is that a part of the sound session setup that they got going on?
6: It's a sound sessions venue, so it's a loophole, you know what I mean?
2: All right.
6: Which it's not necessarily billed at the sound session event. But it is a sound session sponsored venue, so we're billing it as that. You know what I mean?
2: Well, that's what it is.
6: It's Friday night, AS220 on Empire Street. Doors open at 9. It's an all ages show. I'm going to repeat that once again. It's an all ages show, so come rock with us.
3: Eight Beans, first 50 people get a free CD. It's real, real dope, man. It's our second single off the album, The Love That Hate Built. And we just want to give mad shout-outs to everybody who's been giving us love from day one, you know what I mean? Shout-outs to Rhyme Culture, you know what I'm saying? Isis Storm, their crew. You know what I mean? My man Jimmy Jim here. You know what I mean? Therion, Sturby, all them cats, man.
6: Mad one and up, of course.
2: All right.
6: Tuesdays.
3: Yeah!
2: So on that note, I'm going to get in this joint that, gonna be on the new album, yeah.
3: Yes, sir.
6: Which one you getting into?
2: Little Fatty.
6: Fatty yeah. Cakes. Yo, this is for all the girls that cheat on their boyfriends. Yo, get it in like that.
3: With
6: scumbags
3: like me, huh? and the dudes who search for them, you know what I'm saying?
6: The reality of the situation is Dirty is just trying to bring a lot of dirt to the light, so that's the whole movement. This is Fatty Cake. Let's go.

0: Yeah, yeah. 90.3 WRIU Kingston. So that was Dirty Dirty right there.
1: Yeah, Fatty Cakes, Fatty Cakes.
0: Fatty Cakes.
2: I'm feeling fatty cakes.
3: Look, man, appreciate it,
2: I got this other joint. It's going to be on the album, I'm going to guess, yeah?
3: Yeah, yeah.
1: Single. It's got four joints, a couple instrumentals. And that was Fatty Cakes. And the next joint is it's called Late Night Creep. Anybody that had to make a phone call, you know, after two, try to get it in.
2: All right. Shout out to Phoenix.
3: Yeah, man. Big up. Big up. Big up.
1: Phoenix.
3: Big up.
1: Fly verse, man. This is for the grown-ups, man.
2: Grown man talk.

0: All right. So that was Late Night Creep.
1: Featuring Phoenix.
2: Yes, sir.
1: Yeah.
0: Dirty, dirty.
2: Yeah, man. That's my joint, yo. That's a lot of people's anthems out there. You know what I mean? That's what we make music for, man.
1: For the people.
2: For the people.
3: I like
1: it. All right.
2: Thank you very much. Seriously, it's an honor.
1: It's our pleasure to have you all.
4: 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It's an all-ages show. Doors open at 9.
2: Yeah, and you can check us out Wednesday. We will be at Rhino Bar with Rhyme Culture. Big City headlining, doing the big, big thing. If you haven't seen Big City, go check it out, man. If you haven't been to a local hip-hop show, period, go check it out, man. Seriously, a lot of people are getting it in, yo. Support that while it's still here.
1: 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How often you get an open hip-hop night in Newport? Rhyme Culture at the Rhino Bar.
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2: Yes, sir.
0: Kellen him.
2: Much love and respect, man.
1: All right. So on that note, we're gonna get into my last joint.
2: What's that heat, son?
1: It's a new joint by Big City. It's called New Banger.
4: New Banger. City.

0: So big shout out Big City.
1: Yeah, man.
0: That's what it is. Big shout out everyone. You can check these guys out at Rhyme Culture down in Newport at the Rhino Bar on Wednesdays. They all over. You know? Big shout out Freddie Black.
1: Freddie Black, where you at?
0: He just snuck in there, man. It's an instrumental, I swear. I guess we didn't play any Freddie Black in your thing, so he was mad. He somehow got in there.
1: Get his way in somehow.
0: Can't be mad at that.
1: Shout out to the frog in the tub.

0: Shout out to everyone hitting us up. Shout out to all the love. We got about a half hour left. I guess Nook's gonna take over for the last few minutes. Let's tear it down. Shout out to Dirty Dirty for coming through, man.
1: Thanks for having me. It's a pleasure to be in the top five.
2: Yeah, for real.
1: Yeah, I have two joints like that. It's almost like I could die now.
0: You know what I mean? That's really big. Everybody gets what they want at some point in their life.
1: Yeah. That's an important part of my Tuesday, the top five at five. So.
2: Yeah, man. Y'all hold it down, man. For real.
1: I mean, there was a time you played
0: What did I put?
1: It was a Nicki Minaj.
0: I was like, what the hell is that? I didn't listen to it. I should have listened to it before. Jadakiss.
1: Jada, oh my God.
2: Wasn't that produced by, what's his name, The Rock? The dude from New B, you know?
0: Yeah. I mean, so it's kind of a double-edged sword.
2: Yeah.
1: Big up to The Rock.
2: Yeah, man, big up, so. But, I mean, that beat is kind of, Nicki Minaj is kind of, man, the whole game is kind of, that's why we're getting dirty-dirty with it, you know what I mean?
1: Yo, so thanks for letting us come through. Please come see us rock. We rocking Wednesday, the Rhino Bar, Rhyme Culture.
2: 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Oh, man, it's gonna be dope.
1: The single's called The Afterphone. Stay tuned. Dirty Dirty. Thanks.
2: Thanks, Nook.
0: All right.
1: Peace to all the DJs.
0: Shouts to everybody who likes to be in the right place at the right time, or the wrong place at the wrong time.
3: It's all time. Either you on, you off, but either way, you're still taking it up. You know what I mean?
0: It's better to be on than off. All right, Nook.

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But then if you a lie, lie, pants on fire, wolf cry, agent with a why, I'm gonna know it when I play it. It's bigger than

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0: Yeah.
1: Make sure to tune in Monday through Friday, 3 to 6 for all the hip-hop shows. Monday, Primitive. Tuesday, Us. Wednesday, Sturby. Thursday, Caliana. And Friday is Jeremy. So, yeah.
0: Every day is all good, 3 to 6 here. You know what I mean?
1: On your ride home or what have you? You got something?
0: You know what I mean?
1: I mean, we get it hot, but we don't get as hot as those.
0: Yeah, we got AC sometime.
1: You know what I mean?
0: We
1: got AC. We keep it cool in the gang over here.
0: Hey. Cool in the breeze.
1: Cool in the breeze.
2: Yeah, man. It is even cool in here. I didn't even turn on the turbo.
0: Yo, big shout out to my man Swerve, man. What's going on, dude? Hit me up.
2: Where's Swerve been, man?
1: Shout out to Al Bums.
0: Al Bums, all of my man Rome.
1: Roman Rock. Still waiting on that music, man.
0: Stickety Stack, Strict Swayze, 125, Cuddy Ranks. Everybody in C-Town, yo. Good crew over there, man. A bunch of goofs.
2: DJ Chicken Fingers.
0: Yeah, Chicken Fingers, Spray Tin. DJ Dogbite, man. DJ Dogbite is the beast.
2: DJ Leg Hair is killing it.
0: Yeah.
2: Well, that's a good bark, Jim.
0: Oh. Did you bite my man earlier? My man was going after you, one of your top fives. He's like,
1: I and I. Shout out to Herman.
0: Yo, man, heal that up, man.
1: You know, get a Band-Aid. Wrap that up. Bacitration, throw some bacitracin on it.
0: That's a pretty gnarly wound. I went and checked it out. It was pretty in there.
2: That's what happens when you peep in Tom.
0: Oh.
3: Who's that in my window?
1: We're Rap Radio. About to get up out of here.
0: Yeah, man. Yeah.
1: We got about 5 minutes left.
0: Where's our people at? I want to hear the radio song.
2: Yeah. Big shout out all the callers, all the listeners, everyone in Providence. If you're in Providence tonight, come by Local 121. Come get it in. We got really good drinks, really good music, good times. What's up, Jim? You coming to Prov?
1: Nah, son.
2: We ain't bringing you back to the island.
1: Yeah.
2: Oh, you messed up.
0: That's what they
2: game.
0: Call hitchhiking nowadays, huh?
1: Or no end ties.
2: Big,
1: no one goes nowhere.
2: If you see a big black guy at that fire tower in North Kingston right on the side of the road, you might need a ride to Newport.
0: Yeah. He got next week's top five on him, so he'd be like, get the pre-listen.
1: Ooh.
2: Well, big somebody. Shout out Mike Fiend giving you a ride home.
0: Oh, yo, big shout out to Mike and Kristen. Avery came through the other night, man, after Dockside. Gave my man a ride home, man. Big shout out to my man Jimmy.
2: Big shout out everyone down in Newport. You know?
0: All the beasts.
2: If you're going out in Newport this

0: This weekend, definitely come by Studio 3 Friday night. Come get it in. It's been crazy, man.
1: Yeah.
0: Big shout out my man Lou Peasy up in the spot last weekend.
2: And I was like, oh, what's up, Lou Peasy?
1: What about the power move?
0: Which one?
1: The half second. Good thing I was there, then left the second after I was there.
0: That was a good one. The speaker cable does work for the mixer.
1: Yeah, that was a $5 all you DJs out there. If you get something else might work for that.
0: $5. Speaking of $5 to DJs, Black Floyd, you better bring your own headphones, your own needles, and even I'm calling you out. You bringing slip mats this week? Otherwise, Mad One gets your slot. I'm saying that to the whole state right now. Y'all heard the word. Come on, man. If you're a DJ, you gotta have that stuff. You gotta have your own.
1: Come on, Lee.
0: Your own stuff.
1: Ah, Lee, I box you out.
0: You can't be using all the other people's stuff. Everything got too friendly with this DJ, you know? Let me get that MP3 with my little shark tooth. No. You know, I bought a lot of this stuff for a lot of money. And, you know, that's just the way it goes. If you're a real DJ, you got your own slip mats,
1: Come on, Lee.
0: Your own headphones.
1: And your own hot chicks to carry your crates of records.
0: Exactly.
2: True story.
1: Haha, that's how we do it.
0: Also, if you get boxed out of the booth by somebody that maybe is a little sour that their time has come and gone, and they're afraid of the next man, you can't let them win that battle. No. If you're the next man.
1: Nook, you see me take the weights off of back of turntables.
0: You gotta hold your ground, man. you gotta do what you gotta do. So shout out the old guys that defend the thrones, and shout out to the young guys who ain't scared to take it from them.
2: All right.
1: Basically a shout out to the past, present, and future.
0: You know what I mean? Because there is an evolution, and you gotta respect that.
2: Gotta respect the universe.
1: Yo, big shout out to my man, First B. Good luck and I'm throwing that event this weekend. Sorry I couldn't make it, but heard it was fun.
0: If you're in the gambling mood tonight, you have at Foxwoods, go to Shrine and check out 401. Got the night over there tonight. My man Vinny Vibe gonna be over there with Eli Escobar. We all know. You should probably go check it out.
2: Again, yo, shout out to Dirty Dirty for coming through.
1: Yeah, that was dope. I like them.
2: They hold it down.
0: Yo, your man be sounding like Big Daddy Kane sometimes. I ain't gonna lie. I like it.
1: Yo, man.
2: Shout out to Demean.
0: For real.
2: Dirty Ice.
0: He got that.
2: Shout out to the RFP.
0: Everyone in Providence, everyone in Newport, everyone in Boston.
1: I think we can do it today again.
2: Could be a possibility. Tune in if you're lucky. 3-9. Blouses win.
1: Blouses definitely did win. It was winning all weekend, too, downtown. You should have seen it.
0: Ooh-wee.
1: Well. We out of here like last year. And in there like swimwear.

WRIU 90.3 Kingston.

And happy Friday evening to you. Welcome to the Bluegrass Breakdown. Sorry about that bit of a rocky, shaky start to the show there. Hope things go a little more smoothly for the rest of tonight's show. But I'm so glad you could tune in to the Bluegrass Breakdown tonight. My name is Glenn Lawrence. Here another Friday night for 3 hours of bluegrass music, broadcasting from the very quiet campus of the University of Rhode Island. Let's see, the couple of things will be our focus tonight. In our first section of the show, we will pay a tribute. We'll listen to quite a bit of Lester Flatt and Lester Flatt-inspired music. Lester Flatt's birthday is actually today. He was born on June 19th in 1912. Yep, he would have been 112 years old today. Of course, he is tied to Bill Monroe and the Bluegrass Boys in what some consider their golden, Bill Monroe's golden era. Of course, there's a lot of debate about that. And I guess you really can't go wrong. You can choose any era you want. Personally, I'm pretty sold on the Flatt and Scruggs era. But well, anyways, we'll listen to a little bit of that, what I could find. With Lester Flatt playing with when he was a member of the Bluegrass Boys and doing some lead vocals for the band there. And we'll hear quite a bit of some Flatt and Scruggs, and we'll even dive into some of his post Flatt and Scruggs days, into his Lester Flatt and the Nashville Grass. And let's see, we owe a great tribute to Lester Flatt, of course. Where would bluegrass be without his voice and his style? And so anyways, we're going to pay quite a birthday tribute to Lester. And in the second couple of hours of our show tonight, we will feature bands who will be appearing at the two big bluegrass festivals in the Northeast happening this weekend and next weekend. This weekend, happening up in Litchfield, Maine, will be the June Blistered Figures Bluegrass Festival. Of course, they have a June and an August festival, but their June festival began on Thursday. Well, folks begin arriving there days before that, but the festival technically runs Wednesday through Sunday. And the other festival happening next weekend is the Jennybrook Bluegrass Festival up there in Tunbridge, Vermont, and both of these festivals take place on a nice fairgrounds. Great festivals to go to if you haven't planned to go to one or go to either of these. Well, kind of late for Blistered Fingers, I guess, but not too late for Jennybrook, and yours truly and in company will be heading up to Jennybrook next weekend. Slip in a little programming note here next Friday. Di Bando, who does the Tuesday night Kingston Coffee House show, he's going to fill in for me, and I'm very grateful to Di for doing that. Thank you so much. And I'll be off bluegrassing up at Jennybrook that weekend. And let's see, a list of some of the people we'll be listening to tonight who will be appearing at both Jennybrook and or Blistered Fingers include the Gibson Brothers and Danny Paisley and the Southern Grass, Nothing Fancy, the Kevin Prater Band. They're busy in the Northeast. They're from down south Tennessee, I believe, but the Kevin Prater Band, they played Wednesday night at Nickanee's and the Bluegrass Throwdown, and this weekend they're playing up at the Blistered Fingers Bluegrass Festival. And Rhode Island's own Rock Hearts will be playing at both Blistered Fingers this weekend and at Jennybrook next weekend. Also appearing at Jennybrook will be the Seldom Scene and Sister Sadie. Gibson Brothers are going to be there as well, and also Seldom Scene. All three of those guys will be at both festivals. Rhonda Vincent and the Rage will be at Jennybrook, along with the Appalachian Roadshow. Tony Trischka with his Earl Jam. And as I mentioned earlier, the Rhode Island's own Rock Hearts. I guess Rhode Island can only claim part of the Rock Hearts, at least two-fifths.
that's 40%, so I'm saying that's good enough. But anyways, those are some of the, and some others as well we're going to try to get to. And again, in the second hour of our show tonight, we're going to be listening to a lot of music from those particular folks. But as I mentioned, well, first of all, I should remind you that we will do our listings at about 7:30. And if you'd like to give us a phone call, the phone number up here, the best number to get a hold of us is area code 401-792-9030. And let's get things going tonight. Begin our little Lester Flatt birthday remembrance with a song that he sang with the Bluegrass Boys back and recorded back in 1947 on the Columbia label. A song that he wrote with or for Bill Monroe and sang lead on back in 1947. Sweetheart, you done me wrong.

0: do an instrumental which features the bass fiddle, and I know it is. If it wasn't, we wouldn't do it. Tom won the award this past year down at in North Carolina for the best bass player in bluegrass music. And so he won't feel slighted.
1: You'd never catch me doing that to Larry the Legend, I'll tell you.
0: Larry the Legend on the dobro was also voted the finest dobro player. The only award I got was from the state trooper. Anyway, back to this instrumental. We're going to show you why Tom's the best. It's called Grandfather's Timepiece.
1: Don't hit any bad notes now, Tom.
2: You had said that.
3: Don't be nervous.
1: Don't be nervous.

The Osborne Brothers finishing up our first set of music tonight. Doing in our first hour of music, we're going to be including a birthday shout out to the one and only Lester Flatt. Today, June 19th, would have been his 112th birthday. We all know the great influence that Lester Flatt had on bluegrass music. The man was born in Tennessee, and like I said, in 1912. And a couple of things I didn't realize before, looking into him a little bit, that he actually played with Charlie Monroe's band. Bill's big brother also had a band. They played together, I guess, but for a while before he came to become a bluegrass boy, he played with Charlie Monroe's band. And, of course, that's where he teamed up with Earl Scruggs. And they did some of the best music or some of the best years of Bill Monroe and the Bluegrass Boys. And they decided to go their own way and do their own thing and became in their own right. Besides Bill Monroe and the Bluegrass Boys, Flatt and Scruggs might be number two in the whole hierarchy of bluegrass. I'm sure you could debate that for an entire bluegrass festival. But certainly can't underestimate the influence of Lester with his unique voice and his... apparently he had a thumb style of playing guitar. He was the rhythm guitar player, of course. More known for his rhythm guitar. I did play one of my favorite songs, Jimmy Brown the Newsboy, earlier. But I do believe that's a song where one of the few songs... There aren't that many songs where Earl Scruggs actually plays the guitar. But anyways... And after Flatt and Scruggs, when they went their separate ways, Earl wanting to be a little more progressive, Lester wanting to be, I think, a little more traditional, stick to those kind of roots. Earl went on to the Earl Scruggs Review with his sons, a little more electric, a little more, I don't know what you call it, less traditional sound. And Lester Flatt formed the Nashville Grass and took some of the Foggy Mountain Boys with him to that band and... But also brought in the young Marty Stewart, singing and playing some mandolin. And we all know where Marty Stewart's career went and how big he became. So, and we're going to, in the second half hour, in the next set of music, we're going to delve into some Lester Flatt and the Nashville Grass. But anyways, I've been talking enough about that. Let's begin. Let's see. The first song we heard tonight was... there was the Bluegrass Boys, Bill Monroe and the Bluegrass Boys from 1947. They were recording for Columbia. And one that Lester wrote called Sweetheart, You Done Me Wrong. And he sang the lead vocals on that one. Then we went to one of my favorites, Jimmy Brown the Newsboy, as I said earlier. From a record that Flatt and Scruggs did in 1961 called Songs of the Famous Carter Family. And on that song, Mother Maybelle does play some motor harp on that as well. You may have noticed in the background. Many times I've played that song. Let's see. And so we weren't playing exclusively Lester Flatt-related music. We went into Seldom Seen, who fit both categories of that first hour of being recorded way back in 1972. 1974, I beg your pardon. Seldom Seen recorded live at the Cellar Door, doing a great instrumental rendition of Grandfather's Clock. Reason that dovetails nicely is because Seldom Seen will be appearing at the Jenny Brook Bluegrass Festival this coming weekend. And we'll hear some more from Seldom Seen later on in our show. Let's see. Then we went back to a couple more from Flatt and Scruggs. We heard one called 10 Miles from Natchez, a Flatt and Scruggs album called Town and Country on Columbia Records in 1965. And then we heard the Steamboat Whistle Blues, not the one that John Hartford did, one that Flatt and Scruggs did, and they recorded it live at Vanderbilt University in 1964. Let's see, then we went to... Jim and Jesse McReynolds. Make sure I'm not skipping anything here. Nope, I've included everything. Yeah, Jim and Jesse McReynolds doing the classic Don't This Road Look Rough and Rocky.
That's from the collection I have of called Radio Shows. The time when Jim and Jesse recorded for or had a morning radio show on WSM in Nashville in the early 60s. And again, Jim and Jesse and the Virginia Boys doing Don't This Road Look Rough and Rocky. And let's see, we finished up with the Osborne Brothers and Red Allen doing a classic Della May. And that's from a collection that I often go to. The Osborne Brothers, Are You Mad at Your Man? A Jasmine collection. And actually, did I mention that Della May was recorded with Red Allen in 1957? Okay, moving right along here. And I have another band that I can dovetail into the first section of our show because it's 32 years old, 1994 release from the Gibson Brothers, who will be appearing at both Jennybrook and Blistered Fingers. So I have that right. Let me just, before I shoot my mouth off incorrectly like I've been known to do, I believe they're appearing at both places. They most certainly are. So we're going to go to a Gibson Brothers, called the Gibson Brothers Bluegrass Band, record called Underneath a Harvest Moon. You want to see the picture of these young fellas on this record, looking smart and spiffy in their coat and ties. Eric and Lee there. And let's see, this was released on Big Elm Records in 1964, and we're gonna hear them do a rendition of Hand Me Down My Walking Cane. We might listen to one or two from this record.

0: What do you think of these boys, huh? Lester, come here. Let me see your guitar 1 second. You know, I had a little trouble with my chewing gum a while ago. I want to show you something. Look here. There's he is, right there. Lester, what do we do now?
1: I tell you, you take off on something. We'll sing along with you. All thing I ask of you, Merle, is don't make no hot runs. Leave them all to me, I like it.
0: Leave the hot runs? Well, whatever you say. What the key do we do this
1: thing? About A.
0: All right. Let's see. I wonder if you ever heard this.

Yes, indeed. Thank you. Thank you. Thank you. Platt and Scruggs finishing off our second set of music. A couple there from their recorded live at Carnegie Hall, December 8th in 1962. Reported to be the very first bluegrass concert ever held at Carnegie Hall. We began the set with the Gibson. Oh, you know what? I meant to play the Gibson Brothers. However, I still had the Osborne Brothers queued up, so we heard another from them. We heard the Osborne Brothers do Wild Mountain Home, again from that collection, recorded for MGM between 1956 and between 56 and 62. And I can tell you that that one was recorded in 1957, again with Red Allen helping out on that one, often collaborator with the Osborne Brothers. We went to... Then we heard the Gibson Brothers from a record they made back in 1994, maybe their debut. Actually, it's titled The Gibson Brothers Bluegrass Band. They had to identify themselves as such, I guess, early on. And this was recorded on the Big Elm Records label. And we heard a song called Hand Me Down My Walkin' Cane. Lester Flatt and the Nashville Grass. Heard them doing The Legend of the Johnson Mountain Boys, Civil War tale there. That's from a collection, The Essential Lester Flatt and Nashville Grass, a CMH collection. We heard another from the Gibson Brothers from that same record. The record is called Underneath the Harvest Moon, if I didn't say that. And this one was called I Never Was Too Much. And that one was written by Eric, and Eric Gibson sang the lead vocals on that one. Back to the Seldom Scene from their debut album, Act One, in 1972. We heard them do an incredible rendition of Darling Corey. It was an indication that this was going to be one special band, I think. That Act One record on Rebel Records, 1972. And we'll get to some brand new, or the latest from the Seldom Scene later on in our show. Again, because they will also be appearing at the Jenny Brook Bluegrass Festival next weekend. Let's see. We heard another one from Lester Flatt and the Nashville Grass. We heard one called Gone with the Delta Queen. And that's from another CMH collection, actually a CMH release, 1976. I think it might have been one of the last that Lester did before he passed, way too early in 1979. I guess Lester was only 65 years old. But he had a record on CMH in 1976 called Heaven's Bluegrass Band, and we heard one called Gone with the Delta Queen. And finally, a couple from Lester Flatt's, Flatt and Scruggs, live recording at Carnegie Hall in 1962. We heard Mountain Dew. Lester didn't do the lead vocals on that one, I'm afraid, but you could hear him doing some background vocals. But then we heard him do the lead vocals on Let the Church Roll On. We always like a little fire and brimstone here in the Bluegrass Breakdown. And again, those are from two tracks from the Live at Carnegie Hall record. I should remind you, it is now 3 minutes after 7 o'clock, and you're listening to WRIU 90.3 from Kingston, Rhode Island. My name is Glenn Lawrence, and this is the Bluegrass Breakdown. We're going to continue along in our show that will feature... That features music from bands that we'll be playing this weekend and next weekend at either or both Blistered Fingers Bluegrass Festival or the Jennybrook Bluegrass Festival. And Nothing Fancy will be appearing at both. So we're going to listen to something from them. We'll get to two or three of them probably throughout the show. We're going to go to their 2006 Pine Castle release. This one's called Number 7, aptly enough. And we're going to hear one of their classics, I guess, Walk Through This World With Me. Nothing Fancy will be appearing this weekend and next at Blistered Fingers and at Jennybrook.

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bluegrass. 2000 and bluegrass. Do you have room in your heart for the five-string banjo, that plunking sound? 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It's round.

Yes, indeed. It is Rowo owned. Okay. Let's go over that last set of music, our brief set, as we're breaking into our listings. Pardon me. We began with, actually, that set included four of the fine bands who will be appearing this weekend at Blistered Fingers, who are appearing this weekend at Blistered Fingers. We began with Nothing Fancy. They are a regular, I think, up there in both Maine and Vermont. They seem to make the trip up north from Virginia each summer. But we heard from their 2006 Pine Castle release called Number 7. And we heard them do one of their classics, Walk Through This World With Me. The Kevin Prater Band, who actually appeared at Nickanee's this last Wednesday night. And they'll be appearing at Blistered Fingers this weekend. And we heard them do a great rendition of Catfish John. That's on a self-titled or self-produced record label, I guess. And we went to the Rockharts from their debut record as a formal band. And that was before they signed with 615 Hideaway. This was sort of self-produced. And it was called, I beg your pardon. Not Wanderlust. Anyways, we'll get back to that. And we heard them do the Osborne Brothers classic, Don't Let Smoky Mountain Smoke Get in Your Eyes. And Danny Paisley and the Southern Grass, who coincidentally have helped out with the Rockharts on their last and their most recent CD. But we heard from Danny's latest on Pine Castle Records. It's called Bluegrass State of Mind. And we heard that title track. Yeah, I'm sorry. Starry Southern Nights was that debut record from the Rockharts. Yeah, we'll probably listen to something from Wanderlust as we get into the show. But, okay, so let's get into our listings here. Let's see. Each week, Dan Ferguson, our folk director, updates these listings and gets them out there for us. While we're way down the road in this one, we're into July here. I'm not going to get too into July. I'm going to stick with where we are pretty much in June now for tonight's listings. But tonight, up at Chan's Restaurant in Woonsocket, it's Jason Ritchie and the Bad Kind. And tomorrow it is Zilch. And next Friday, the 26th, it's going to be Greg Piccolo and Heavy Juice CD release party. And on Sunday, the 27th, it's going to be the Love Dogs. Down the road there, Friday, July 3rd, Soul Shark, fantastic reggae band from Westerly, will be playing up there, by the way. Let's see. Perks and Corks in Westerly is now doing an open mic on Mondays at 8 p.m. And Wednesdays they do a songwriter's showcase. Nothing further listed there until July. The Wood River Inn in Wyoming, next Friday, the 26th, it's going to be Chestnut Mare. The Narragansett Cafe in Jamestown, live music Thursday through Sunday. On this Sunday, the 21st, the 21st, it will be the Earl Nightwood Band. I believe that features Paula Clare. The Pump House Music Works, Peacedale, right down the road here. Monday is the Uke Jam. Tuesday is the Old Time Jam at 6 p.m. And Wednesday is the Acoustic Lounge Night with Matt Frazza. And tonight they've got Dare Stone and Hellebores. Tomorrow it's Grenadine and Cherokee Bend. And on Sunday, it's a great jazz show, the Steve DeConti Quartet. My good friend Al is taking guitar lessons from Steve DeConti to show you. And Al is one of the best guitar players I know. Myrtle up there in East Providence, Waterman Ave. Tomorrow, they've got Mark Cutler and Men of Great Courage. And that's a 4 p.m. show. In the evening at Myrtle, it's a, let's see, threefer. Looks like Mini Beast, Daughter of the Vine, and Sky Follows. The Ocean Mist, Matunuck Road in Westerly. Sunday is Sunday Fun Day at 4 p.m. And Tuesday, it's the Ocean Mystic and guests. And coming up next, Thursday the 25th, it's going to be Barely Dead. And on Friday the 26th at the Ocean Mist is going to be the Adam Ezra Group.
the Greenwich Odeon, Main Street in Woonsocket. Tomorrow night, they've got Sean Colvin. Nicanese, South Street in Providence, Rhode Island's favorite dive bar, coming off their very successful 30th birthday bash last weekend. This weekend, it's the House Combo on Monday. Tuesday, it's Marty and Friends and Austin Andrews and Friends. And Wednesday is the Bluegrass Throwdown. Uh-oh, do I have June's listing yet? Let me check. Yes, I do. This coming, the 24th, it's going to be Northern Lights. Oh, boy. Northern Lights will be appearing this Wednesday, the 24th, at the Bluegrass Throwdown at Nicanese. Jeff Horton's fine band, Jeff Horton and Company. Sorry about that, not Northern Lights. It is Northern Lights, but I'm all right. Jeff Horton, I associate with the Neon Valley Boys. But anyways, a great historic band in these parts, Northern Lights, will be appearing this Wednesday at Nicanese. Let's see. The Met Cafe, Main Street in Providence. Tomorrow it's Brass Attack. And next Friday, the 26th, it's the Brothers All Band. And Saturday, the 27th at the Met, it's Playing Dead. The Woonsocket Summer Music Series, River Island Park in Woonsocket. Free shows at 6 p.m. 7:30 now. I'm not sure if it's still going on, but tonight it was going to be Lizzie. And next Friday it's going to be Kaylet and the Super Yamba Band. And let's see. I think that's going to do it for our listings for this week. Oh, no, it's not. I got a couple more things to add here. Let's see. Our good friends down there at the General Stanton Inn, they're putting on their second annual Bluegrass Festival. That's going to be coming up on Saturday, July 12th at the General Stanton Inn outdoors. Three wonderful local bluegrass bands, including the Splinters, Rusty Rails, and the Hosmer Mountain Boys. I plan to have Dave to come up here a week before that show. We'll talk about his great festival and other festivals that he puts on down there. Let me get back to, because he's putting on a blues festival, he's putting on a country festival, and he's going to have a free opening weekend festival down there at the General Stanton Inn. If I can find my notes here, thumbing through as we speak. Let's see. Okay, here we go. I think I have a little bit of his, well, I have something anyways. On the 28th at the General Stanton Inn, it's going to be his annual outdoor free kickoff party, and that is going to feature the Al Olsen Trio. And let's see. I thought I had a little more information about that, but that's all I've got right now. I apologize, but we will talk more about events coming up at the General Stanton Inn. He's got a lot of live music coming up down there, some great talent. He has a blues festival, I believe. He's got, I'm not going to say, but he has some blues stars down there at his blues festival when we get to that. And I think the only other listing I have is Pete Venditwali, the one half, or one part, actually, the leader, I should say, of the Free Radicals. Pete will be playing solo tomorrow afternoon at the Joyce Restaurant and Pub down here in Wakefield. Great little place, great music, nice menu. That's tomorrow from 3 to 6, Pete Venditwali. And I think that's going to do it for our listings for this week. You know, there's one right here that I can't believe I missed this here on that Alchemy in Chestnut Street in Providence. How did I walk right by this one? Sunday, Father's Day the 21st, Violin River, my favorite local Dead cover band, will be playing. It's a Grateful Dad's Day. 1 p.m. show at Alchemy, Violin River, this Sunday. Okay. And if you have any questions, if you'd like any more information, if you have anything you'd like me to add, please feel free to give us a call up here. Phone number is area code 401-792-9030. And we're going to continue along now with our preview of bands playing at
Blistered Fingers in Jennybrook this weekend. Here's a band that I really hadn't heard of until I began looking into them. They'll be appearing at Blistered Finger this weekend, and they are called the Alaskan Sunnyside Singers. They have a record called The Sunnyside of Bluegrass. It's four sisters from Alaska, and they have a great record here. It's bluegrass music. She's got the lead singer has a high, beautiful, beautiful, high, lonesome voice, Akolina Shamanov, and three sisters, Salima, Aliana, and Cheryl Ann. And we'll give a listen. They list their influences as the Grascals and Authentic Unlimited and Ricky Skaggs and bands that we like, and they say that they sound like Bill Monroe and the Dale McCoury Band, and again, all stuff that we love up here at the Bluegrass Breakdown. But so we've got a couple of covers of theirs. We're going to hear them do a cover of a Blue Highway song called Lonesome Pine. Again, this is the Alaskan Sunnyside Singers, their Bluegrass Breakdown debut.

It's about a minute before 8 o'clock, and you're listening to WRIU 90.3 from Kingston, Rhode Island. My name is Glenn Lawrence. You're listening to the Bluegrass Breakdown. We began that last set with something from a band called the Alaskan Sunnyside Singers. They will be appearing at the Blistered Fingers Bluegrass Festival this weekend. It's four sisters from Alaska. I believe they're native. And they have a great little bluegrass record out called Sunnyside of Bluegrass. And it features a lot of covers of classic bluegrass songs. In this case, a great cover of a great rendition of Lonesome Pine, Blue Highway Song, Wayne Taylor. Let's see, Corey Zink will be appearing as Zink and Company, or Zink, how are they appearing? Zink Country is how Corey is appearing this weekend at the Blistered Fingers Bluegrass Festival. And we heard them do Put Me Down a Pallet on Your Floor.